what's that to my land? You know what this is, right? This means the Swedish House Mafia loves you right now, Tomorrowland.

Yeah, because you are so beautiful right there. But you know who else is beautiful? People watching all around the world. This one is for you. And you know who else is watching? Steve's beautiful kids, Winter and the Lily, and also Sebastian's kids, Melina and Miranda, and my kids, Leon and Elton. We just want to say we love you. Thank you for watching wherever you are. And this is for all of you.

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Because this crowd is something else tonight.

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You're not making us wait, right? We're getting your love.

Jesse. There can be only one. Tomorrowland, whoever you are, wherever you're from, please make some noise for Swedish House Mafia.

Was it a huntsman or a player that made you pay the cost, that now assumes relaxed positions and prostitutes your loss? Were you tortured by your own thirst in those pleasures that you seek, that made you Tom the Curious, that makes you James the Weak?

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Yeah, the wash my soul with water from on high. While the world of love is around me, evil thoughts do bite me. Oh, if you leave me, I will die. You just hide me in thy bosom. Tell the sound of life is over in the cradle of thy love. Only be. Then you take me to your blessed home above. Faith I'm maintaining, I just go on uncomplaining. But before this time another year, oh, my life may all forsake me, and death may overtake me. But if I am with him, I have no need to fear. You just hide me in thy bosom. Tell the storm of life is over. Rock me in the cradle of thy love. Oh, defeat me. Hell, I want no more. Then you take me to your blessed home above. You just make my burden lighter. Help me to do good wherever I can. Oh, let thy presence thrill me. 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Then you hold me in the hollow of

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She said lemon ain't a child in the yard. Mama, that's all right. Mama, that's all right for you. Mama, that's all right for you.

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Honey, what's the matter now? 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

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That keep you buying rats all the time. Yes, you know I carried my wife to the hairdresser, and this what the hairdresser said. She said, Sam, I can't straighten a woman's hair. God knows I can greet her head. I told her no. Ever hair ain't no long one mine. You know she ain't no good for nothing but trouble. That keep you buying rats all the time.

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He woke up about the break of day. I even found a rat on the pillow where she used to lay. You know, I don't want a woman, boy, if I had no long on mine. Yeah, you know, she ain't no good for none but trouble. That keep you buying rats all the time.

0: never, nobody, anybody ever thought it would be that good. I didn't. Nobody else did.
1: I did.
0: Nobody ever thought it would be that. I mean, that good. That was that was more good than any other kind of good. I mean, if you could say, well, it's going to be as good as this concert, as good as that, but it was better than any fucking ever concerts, man.
2: Yeah, in London.
0: Was the best. Yeah. Nobody's ever fucking got up yet. No one's ever got up and danced and dug it. No one's ever done anything there, and they did it, man. They fucking got up and grooved, and then they listened. That's what's dynamite. You know, you could tell when they're really being selfish and they just want to dance, but they weren't, man. I said, I'm going to do a soft song and everybody shut up. That is too much, man.
2: Yeah.
0: That's really too fucking much.
1: They respect work here.
0: God, I'm so happy. Woo-hoo! I think I'll call my mother. See, Mom, I got them all off their ass.
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4: Alors je rappelle aux crétins qui mettent les papiers dans le sac jaune que c'est dans le sac bleu que ça se met, bordel.
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0: Merci Daniel.
1: We're doing that blues thing. We're going to play this song.